It's not time to make a change. Just relax, take it easy. You're still young, that's your fault. There's so much you have to know. Find a girl, settle down. If you want, you can marry. Look at me, I am old, but I'm happy. I was once like

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1: 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How are you?
0: Promise me.
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Hey yo, this song is for anyone.

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1: Can I have the attention of the class?
0: My name is Lucas Lamzadie.
1: Hi, kids. Do you like violence?
2: Wanna see me
1: stick 9-inch nails to each one of my eyelids?
2: Uh-huh.
1: Wanna copy me and do exactly like I did?
2: Try
1: sit and get fucked up worse than my life is?
2: Huh?
1: My brain's dead weight. I'm trying to get my head straight.

0: Dr. Dre, don't just stand there, operate. I'm not ready to leave, it's too scary to die. I'll have to be carried inside the cemetery and buried alive. Am I coming or going? I can barely decide. I just drank a fifth of vodka, dare me to drive?
1: Go ahead.
0: All my life I was

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1: 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Well, you'll be so lonely, baby. Well, you'll be lonely. 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

0: 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Guys, are you kidding me? Are you kidding me? Are you getting this? Look at this. Everything cut. That's what happens when you work with couples. Oh my gosh. I'm out of here. Woo! Didn't know we were making a porno.
1: Soy María Rangel, de Tercero Medio B. Que no se te olvide. La Radio CAP te espera en la 107 FM con la banda sonora más bailable de Chile. Gracias por elegirnos para terminar el día con el mejor ánimo.